There's no better way to start your day. 5, 4, 3, 2, 1. Big Molly at breakfast. The breakfast show that's so hot, it comes with a government warning. This is Molly in the Morning.

along to another edition of Marley in the Morning, today being Thursday, the 10th of September, taking you through to 10 o'clock as we do every weekday morning. Today in music history, back in 1964, the Kinks' third single, You Really Got Me, was at number one on the UK singles chart. Future Led Zeppelin founder, member and guitarist Jimmy Page played tambourine on the track. Did you know that? Let's get on with the show then. Today in music history, back in 1966, the Supremes started a two-week run at number one on the US singles chart with the track we're about to play, the group's sixth US number one. It also made number three in the UK and gave Phil Collins a number one in 1982. Here are Diana Ross and the Supremes

playing music history back in 1963 during a chance meeting between the Rolling Stones at the Studio 51 Jazz Club in London with Paul McCartney and John Lennon. The two played the Stones a partly finished song, which the Stones later recorded. From 1963, I Wanna Be Your Man, written by Lennon and McCartney. Dipping into the 70s for the first time this morning, let's head for 1979 with Donna Summer. She called this one Hot Stuff.

just gone 15 minutes past 7 o'clock. Released in the UK in November 1978, Hot Chocolate's infectious funk pop anthem, Everyone's a Winner, peaked at number 11 on the UK singles chart. Driven by Errol Brown's distinctive vocals and famously catchy rhythmic guitar riff, it remains one of the band's most iconic and enduring groove-laden hits. We're a couple of tracks away from this morning's workout track, so get those stretches done, get yourself limbered up, you know you want to join in. Let's take you back 5 years now with the Isley Brothers. Released in 1973, they called this one Summer Breeze.

0: It's coming up to 25 minutes past 7 o'clock. Hitting the UK airwaves in August 1978, Joe Walsh's satirical rock anthem, Life's Been Good, climbed to a peak position of number 14 on the UK singles chart. Featured on his fourth solo studio album, But Seriously Folks, the upbeat track is celebrated for its witty, tongue-in-cheek look at rock star excess and its iconic synthesizer intro. The track leads us to this morning's workout track. We're headed for 1999 to work out alongside Blondie this morning, one of their later hits that they called Maria. Let's get this workout done.
1: Here we go with this morning's workout track.
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0: Morning. We'll be right back.
1: Animals can't speak to drivers. But if they could, they would be asking us, telling us by the sounds of it, to put our litter and fruit waste in the bin. Because roadside litter kills an estimated 3 million animals every year. No wonder they sound miffed. So let's lend them a paw. Let's take our rubbish with us and bin it properly. National Highways. And what's that? They said thanks very much.
2: If you drink a little, then drive, you risk losing your licence. You risk every day becoming more complicated.
3: How am I supposed to get to training, Dad? How am I supposed to...
2: You risk losing your job.
4: I'm going to have to let you go.
2: You risk your family not looking at you the same way.
3: I can't believe you did that.
2: You risk injuring someone.
5: Hello, I need an ambulance.
2: You risk being seen as a drink driver. Drink a little. Risk a lot. Think.
1: There are two types of drive you can have on the motorway. One that feels like this. Or one that feels... like this. The difference is just a few little changes. Like giving more space to the car in front. Or not hogging the middle lane. Because being a little more considerate on the road actually reduces congestion and collisions. Which transforms everyone's journey. So we all feel a little less... and a lot more National Highways.
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0: This is Marley in the Morning. Glad you've joined the party.

Minutes away from 8 o'clock, the Stranglers just played from 1991 with Always the Sun. Today in music history, back in 2006, Scissor Sisters were at number one on the UK singles chart with the track we're about to play, the American band's first UK number one. The song was co-written with Elton John, who also played piano on the track. Here are the Scissor Sisters, and I Don't Feel Like Dancing.

approaching 15 minutes away from 8 o'clock. From 2017, we just played Rag & Bone Man and Human. Before that one, Scissor Sisters out of 2006, and I Don't Feel Like Dancing. We've got a new track up for you next. Here's Sam Smith with his latest offering called When He's Gone.

That was the current release from Sam Smith called When He's Gone. The time is just about 15 minutes away from 8 o'clock. Don't forget, at the turn of the hour, just after 8, we've got today's edition of 80s at 8. That's 30 minutes of 80s anthems coming your way just after 8 o'clock. This morning, you're going to hear from U2, the Rocksteady Crew. You remember those guys? The Undertones and the Human League. That's all coming up at the turn of the hour. Another new track now. Here's Coe Wetzel featuring Ella Langley. The track is called Jaded.

just about 10 minutes away from 8 o'clock. Making its debut on UK playlists in May 2013, Bruno Mars' infectious disco-infused funk-pop track, Treasure, groove-walked its way to a peak position of number 12 on the UK singles chart. Lifted from his multi-platinum second studio album called Unorthodox Jukebox, the high-energy single served up an irresistible retro vibe, heavily inspired by 1970s funk and soul legends. Heading next for 2007 with our lovely Kylie.

She's lovely, isn't she? The lovely Kylie there, released in 2007, her classic Two Hearts. Today in music history, back in 2005, the 1967 Beatles track A Day in the Life from Sgt. Pepper's Lonely Hearts Club Band was voted the best British song of all time by music experts. The survey by Q Magazine called the track the ultimate sonic rendition of what it means to be British. The Kinks' song Waterloo Sunset came second in the poll, and this track came in

0: Harry in the morning. We'll be right back.
1: Animals can't speak to drivers. But if they could, they would be asking us, telling us by the sounds of it, to put our litter and fruit waste in the bin. Because roadside litter kills an estimated 3 million animals every year. No wonder they sound miffed. So let's lend them a paw. Let's take our rubbish with us and bin it properly. National Highways. And what's that? They said thanks very much.
2: If you drink a little, then drive, you risk losing your licence. You risk every day becoming more complicated.
3: How am I supposed to get to training, Dad? How am I supposed to...
2: You risk losing your job.
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2: You risk your family not looking at you the same way.
5: I can't believe you did that.
2: You risk injuring someone.
6: Hello, I need an ambulance.
2: You risk being seen as a drink driver. Drink a little, risk a lot. Think.
1: There are two types of drive you can have on the motorway. One that feels like this. Or one that feels... like this. The difference is just a few little changes, like giving more space to the car in front or not hogging the middle lane. Because being a little more considerate on the road actually reduces congestion and collisions, which transforms everyone's journey. So we all feel a little less and a lot more National Highways.
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So we're into hour two, 5 minutes past 8 o'clock, and of course, 80s at 8, up and running. Starting it this morning from 87, we just played Guns N' Roses and Sweet Child of Mine. Today in music history, back in 1988, Guns N' Roses started a two-week run at number one on the US singles chart with the track we just played, the group's first US number one, and a number 24 hit here in the UK. Travelling next to 1984 on this morning's 80s at 8, with U2 and Pride in the Name of Love. This morning.

0: Rocksteady Crew just played out of 1984. The follow-up to Hey You, the Rocksteady Crew, we just played Up Rocks. Do you remember that track? Before that one, from the same year, U2 and Pride in the Name of Love from their album The Unforgettable Fire. Today in music history, back in 1988, Phil Collins was at number one on the UK singles chart with his version of Groovy Kind of Love. Taken from his movie Buster, the song had been a number two hit for the Mindbenders back in 1966. The song was a collaboration between Carol Bayer-Sager when she was a 22-year-old schoolteacher and Tony Wine, who was a 17-year-old high school student at the time.
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0: 20 minutes past 8 o'clock, the Undertones just played from the start of the decade, 1980, My Perfect Cousin. Before that one, Phil Collins out of 88 and Groovy Kind of Love. Time for a couple more tracks on this morning's 80s at 8, heading next for 84 with the Human League.
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0: coming up to 25 minutes past 8 o'clock. The Human Lead just played out of 84 and the Lebanon. Today in music history, back in 1983, former Stevie Wonder guitarist Michael Sambello started a two-week run at number one on the US singles chart with the track we're about to play. The track featured in the movie Flashdance. It was also a number 43 here in the UK. Michael Sambello and Maniac out of 1983.
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0: So bringing us to the end of this morning's 8s at 8, from 1983, we just played Michael Cimbello and Maniac. Playing next on Marley in the Morning, it's our Midway extended play.
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2: Animals can't speak to drivers, but if they could, they would be asking us, telling us by the sounds of it, to put our litter and fruit waste in the bin. Because roadside litter kills an estimated 3 million animals every year. No wonder they sound miffed. So let's lend them a paw. Let's take our rubbish with us and bin it properly. National Highways. And what's that? They said thanks very much.
3: If you drink a little, then drive, you risk losing your licence. You risk every day becoming more complicated.
4: How am I supposed to get to training, Dad? How am I supposed to...
3: You risk losing your job.
5: I'm going to have to let you go.
3: You risk your family not looking at you the same way.
4: I can't believe you did that.
3: You risk injuring someone.
6: Hello, I need an ambulance.
3: You risk being seen as a drink driver. Drink a little, risk a lot. Think.
2: There are two types of drive you can have on the motorway. One that feels like this. Or one that feels... like this. The difference is just a few little changes, like giving more space to the car in front or not hogging the middle lane. Because being a little more considerate on the road actually reduces congestion and collisions, which transforms everyone's journey. So we all feel a little less and a lot more. National Highways.
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0: 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If that wasn't enough, we've got our celebrity birthday shouts and, of course, Today in Music History. 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
1: You know, I was wondering, you know, if you could keep on, because the force, it's got a lot of power, and it makes me feel like

So this morning's Midway Extended Play track took us back to 1979, taken from his album Off The Wall. Of course, we've just played Michael Jackson's Don't Stop Till You Get Enough. That was the full album version. Today in music history, back in 2001, Jamiroquai singer JK pleaded not guilty to assault charges after being accused of hitting a photographer and destroying camera equipment outside a London nightclub. Photographer Dennis Gill alleged that on April the 14th, JK punched him and destroyed the camera equipment worth £250 outside the Attica nightclub in London's West End.

0: Just about 15 minutes away from 9 o'clock, fresh off the press release, Tiger's Blood serves as the lead preview track from Thrasher, marking the Killers' frontman Brandon Flowers' first solo studio album in over a decade. Before that one, we played Jamiroquai from 1996 and Cosmic Girl. Let's stick with the current tracks. Here's Cast with their latest offering called Free Love.
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Today in music history, back in 1991, Nirvana's single Smells Like Teen Spirit, the track we've just played, was released in the US. The unexpected success of the track in late 1991 propelled Nevermind to the top of the charts at the start of 92, an event often remarked as the point where alternative rock entered mainstream. Don't forget, at turn of the hour, in just about 10 minutes from now, we've got today's 5 at 9, 5 tracks in a row, leaving you to guess the year, coming up just after 9. It's a birthday shout, born today back in 1945. Puerto Rican musician, singer and composer Jose Feliciano, best known for his international hits, including his rendition of The Doors' Light My Fire, the track that ends hour 2 this morning. His 1968 album, Feliciano, reached number 2 on the US charts. Jose was born blind as the result of congenital glaucoma. I'll see you at the turn of the hour with this morning's 5 at 9. You know.

0: Morning. We'll be right back.
1: Animals can't speak to drivers. But if they could, they would be asking us, telling us by the sounds of it, to put our litter and fruit waste in the bin. Because roadside litter kills an estimated 3 million animals every year. No wonder they sound miffed. So let's lend them a paw. Let's take our rubbish with us and bin it properly. National Highways. And what's that? They said thanks very much.
2: If you drink a little, then drive, you risk losing your licence. You risk every day becoming more complicated.
3: How am I supposed to get to training, Dad? How am I supposed to...
2: You risk losing your job.
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2: You risk your family not looking at you the same way.
5: I can't believe you did that.
2: You risk injuring someone.
6: Hello, I need an ambulance.
2: You risk being seen as a drink driver. Drink a little, risk a lot. Think.
1: There are two types of drive you can have on the motorway. One that feels like this. Or one that feels... like this. The difference is just a few little changes, like giving more space to the car in front or not hogging the middle lane. Because being a little more considerate on the road actually reduces congestion and collisions, which transforms everyone's journey. So we all feel a little less and a lot more National Highways.
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0: 3 is coming up to 5 minutes past 9 o'clock. Today in music history, back in 2021, ABBA returned to the top 10 on the UK singles chart for the first time in almost 40 years when Don't Shut Me Down debuted at number 9, becoming their 20th top 10 single. The group's last single to reach the top 10 of the UK charts was One of Us, which peaked at number 3 in December 1981. Of course, we've just played the track Don't Shut Me Down, bringing us to this morning's 5 at 9. Five tracks in a row, leaving you to try and figure out the original year of UK release. The only rule we put in place is no looking at the internet for the answers, all right? Kicking it off this morning, Roy Orbison and his version of Bye Bye Love, a track recorded originally by the Everly Brothers. But what was the year?
1: The 5 at 9. Can you guess the year?

0: So the first two tracks of this morning's 5 at 9 have just played. We just heard T-Rex, vocals of Mark Bolan, of course, and Metal Guru, and track number one, Roy Orbison, Bye Bye Love. Any idea of the year of release? Looking for 3 out of 5 this morning to win you your virtual gold star. Let's continue now with Queen and their massive hit, I Want to Break Free. But what was the year?
1: The 5 at 9.

So as quick as that, this morning's 5 at 9 are done and dusted. Let's rewind back to track number one, go through the answers together and see how well you've done. Reminding you, I'm looking for at least 3 out of 5 this morning to win you your virtual gold star. We started with Roy Orbison as track number one. We played Bye Bye Love, his version released in 1961. Track number two came from T-Rex. We played Metal Guru, released in 1972. Your third track this morning, Queen, I Want to Break Free. Remember the video? Freddie had a nice set of legs, didn't he? Released in 1984. The fourth track, The Farm, and All Together Now, released in 1990. And your fifth and final track this morning,

Madonna's Don't Tell Me, and she released that one in the year 2000. Quick recap: 1961, 1972, 1984, 1990, and the year 2000. If you got three or more correct, congratulations. You've won yourself a virtual gold star. If not, don't worry, we'll give you another chance tomorrow here on your favourite breakfast station. Another birthday shout, born today back in 1957. Siobhan Fahey, singer with British female pop group Bananarama, who had over 20 UK top 40 singles. Fahey was also a member of Shakespeare's Sister. Here she is with Bananarama out of 87 and Love in the First Degree. It's Marley in the Morning.

0: Morning. We'll be right back.
1: Animals can't speak to drivers. But if they could, they would be asking us, telling us by the sounds of it, to put our litter and fruit waste in the bin. Because roadside litter kills an estimated 3 million animals every year. No wonder they sound miffed. So let's lend them a paw. Let's take our rubbish with us and bin it properly. National Highways. And what's that? They said thanks very much.
2: If you drink a little, then drive, you risk losing your licence. You risk every day becoming more complicated.
3: How am I supposed to get to training, Dad? How am I supposed to...
2: You risk losing your job.
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2: You risk your family not looking at you the same way.
3: I can't believe you did that.
2: You risk injuring someone.
5: Hello, I need an ambulance.
2: You risk being seen as a drink driver. Drink a little, risk a lot. Think.
1: There are two types of drive you can have on the motorway. One that feels like this. Or one that feels... like this. The difference is just a few little changes, like giving more space to the car in front or not hogging the middle lane. Because being a little more considerate on the road actually reduces congestion and collisions, which transforms everyone's journey. So we all feel a little less and a lot more. National Highways.
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0: up to 25 minutes away from 10 o'clock. We're into the last 30-minute stretch of the show this morning. Today, music history. Back in 1994, REM were at number 9 on the UK Singles Chart with the track we just played, What's the Frequency, Kenneth? The song title refers to an incident in 1986 when two unknown assailants attacked journalist Dan Rather while repeating, Kenneth, what's the frequency?
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0: 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Today's track marked a distinct stylistic pivot for Lionel Richie, serving as his official country music debut and causing waves on the Billboard Hot Country Singles chart, where it reached number 24. Leaning heavily into this unexpected Nashville aesthetic, the official 7-inch single cover art famously features Lionel Richie dressed up in a full cowboy hat. Released as the fourth single from the album in June 1984, today's track, Stuck on You.
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1: So we've just played the fourth track from this week's featured classic album, Lionel Richie's Can't Slow Down. Today's track, Stuck On You, proves so universally catchy that British reggae artist Trevor Waters rushed out a cover version just 3 months later, which actually managed to outpeak the original by landing inside the UK top 10. We'll be playing one more track from Can't Slow Down, this time tomorrow, here on your favourite breakfast show. Meanwhile, we head for 2011 with David Guetta featuring Rihanna.

I've been really enjoying playing this track for you this week. The current release from Lulu is called I'm In Love Again. And of course, before that one, out of 2011, David Guetta and Rihanna with Who's That Chick. We've got time for three more tracks this morning. Let's make the next two current releases. Here's Jazzy and My.

It's just gone 10 minutes away from 10 o'clock. That was Holly Humberstone, a current track called White Noise. Before that one, we played you Jazzy and My People. Our final track on The Breakfast Show this morning came blasting onto the UK music scene in October 1987. Tapao's epic power ballad, China In Your Hands, conquered the charts to spend 5 weeks lingering proudly at number one on the UK singles chart. Lifted from their smash debut studio album, Bridge of Spies, the soaring dramatic track famously etched its name into history as the 600th single to ever top the UK charts.

0: Another birthday shout this morning. Born today back in 1957, Carol Decker, lead vocalist with Tapao, who had the 1987 UK number one single with the track we just played, China in Your Hands. As always, it's been wonderful having your company since 7 o'clock this morning. I'll be back tomorrow with another 3 hours of great morning music. We're going to finish with our theme tune finish. Today's theme tune comes from a midweek BBC television sports programme that originally ran from 1968. It was originally shown on Thursday nights and its original presenter was David Coleman. It was then moved to Wednesdays in 1973. The theme tune I'm about to play for you was composed by Tony Hatch. The programme usually began after 10 p.m, but in the final few years, the show was used when BBC was showing live European football during the peak viewing period. The final edition of the show was broadcast on the 14th of May 1997 with live coverage of that year's UEFA Cup Winners' Cup Final. Between 1991 and 1997, the show was hosted by Desmond Lynham. Today's theme tune finish, Sports Night. Have a great Thursday. I'll see you tomorrow morning at 7 o'clock.
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0: Yeah, starting off today's Happy Hour show, we heard the UK band The Tremolos with their 1967 international hit cover version of the Four Seasons song Silence is Golden. Not on this show, it isn't. Hello, Jolly Jim Stevens here with another 60 minutes of upbeat oldies from the 60s to the 80s and lots of fun stuff in between. 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

0: Well, my fingers were clicking and my feet were tapping along to that one, as I expect yours were too. One of Ireland's finest, it was Joe Dolan in 1970, who was singing "You're Such a Good-Looking Woman."
1: Are you talking to me?
2: No.
0: It's the Happy Hour Dream Theme. Can you remember which syndicated TV show this theme tune introduced? I'll be revealing the answer when the music stops.

0: I know, it's on the tip of your tongue, isn't it? The show was an American oddball sitcom starring a very young Billy Crystal, along with a huge cast including Katherine Hellman, Jimmy Bayo and Richard Mulligan. It ran for four seasons from 1977 to 1981 and lampooned American TV soap operas, so its title was simply Soap. And here's the opening sequence to one of the episodes.
1: In the last episode of Soap, Chester told Jessica he fools around with other women because he's sick and needs help. Mary convinced Jody to move back home, and that way he could get help with the baby. Danny met a girl named Polly at the cemetery who might help him get over Elaine. And Bert, who has trouble sleeping, went to the doctor for a physical, hoping that might help. Confused? You won't be after this episode of Soap.

0: That's it. On that towel.
1: Wait a minute, let's do the next song. Next.
2: Taking us back in time to 1987, it was the legendary Herb Alpert with an uncredited Janet Jackson on vocals with a song simply titled Diamonds, and a cheeky little bit at the end to catch out unsuspecting DJs, but not this one. Oh. Coming up shortly, we'll be having today's baffling Beatles bit.

0: Chandler had a big hit in 1962 with Duke of Earl, but that was a slightly less successful release from 1965, titled Nothing Can Stop Me.
1: Oh, really?
2: Now that's enough.
0: It's the Happy Hour Baffling Beatles bit. Stand by for a quick snatch from a Beatles song. See if you can work out which one, and I'll be giving you the answer and playing the whole song for you after the next record. Here we go.
3: You know you should.
0: Let's hear that again, shall we?
4: Sir, yes, sir.
3: You know you should.
5: Oh, that's too easy.
6: I don't think so.

0: Our baffling Beatles bit for today was from 1963 when they were letting us know that she loves you.
1: She's a cheap slut!
0: Coming up after the next song, we'll be having today's Connections Conundrum.

0: that nice?
1: If you say so.
2: It's the Happy Hour Connections Conundrum. You're about to hear two songs back to back, but can you work out the missing link between them? The answer will follow the music.
3: Number one.

0: Well, I think I'd have had trouble with today's Connections Conundrum myself. We started with Say Has Anybody Seen My Sweet Gypsy Rose in 1973, sung by Tony Orlando and Dawn, and that was followed by Rose Royce in 1976 with I Wanna Get Next to You. So the connection was the word rose, Gypsy Rose and Rose Royce.
1: Oh!
2: Are you really that mean?
0: Yes. Coming up after the next track is John Holman's Rare Record Revival.

0: comedian Jerry Lewis's son Gary and his band The Playboys with This Diamond Ring, which was a big international hit for them in 1965, but not in the UK for some strange reason.
1: Wow!
2: How did that happen?
1: I don't know.
0: It's time now for an upbeat song that you wouldn't normally get to hear on the radio. It might be a flip side or an album track or just one that didn't make it into the charts. Our thanks as always to John Holman for today's Happy Hour Rare Record Revival.

0: Oh, lovely harmonies on that one. It was singer-songwriter Stephen Jameson singing My Rainbow, which he co-produced and composed, and it featured on his debut self-titled album in 1972. And by the way, Stephen is better known these days as Sol Bernstein, the popular stand-up comedian in the UK comedy club circuit.
1: Well, ain't that the darndest thing?
0: And our thanks again, as always, to John Holman for providing the music on today's Rare Record Revival.

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Now, just for a bit of fun, I'm going to get the studio computer to pick a random song from the complete upbeat music library. So stand by, because this could be anything. But I will turn it off if it's a rude one.

0: Well, that worked out a lot better than I thought it would. The computer's random lucky dip song turned out to be that excellent title track from Van Morrison's 1970 album Moondance. I think I'll have to do that again sometime.
1: Are we being naughty again? We don't pay you enough to ad-lib.
0: Well, that's true. He's got a point there. This has been Jolly Jim Stevens' Happy Hour Show. I hope you'll be able to join us again next time for lots more fun and upbeat oldies. Until then, thanks for listening, look after yourselves, and bye-bye. And now it's the Happy Hour Show Fabulous Finale.

And we're closing down today's Happy Hour show with a finale song from Patrice Rushen in 1982, singing about forget-me-nots, which are all very nice as long as you don't suffer from hay fever.

0: Flip phones to low-rise jeans. This is the show that takes you back to the 2000s. Welcome to Noughties Now.
1: G'day guys and welcome to Noughties Now. 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That's 10 years of hits. This week we are heading to 2001. It's the year where DVD audio and high-res audio CDs first rose with approximately 600 titles available in different formats. 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It had touch controls. Jennifer Lopez scored her first UK number one with My Love Don't Cost a Thing. Fatboy Slim releases the single Weapon of Choice. With a music video directed by Spike Jonze and Christopher Walken dancing in the background. But let's get into it. This is 2001 on Noughties Now.

From the movie duets, Ricky Dean as Huey Lewis and Liv Dean as Gwyneth Paltrow, we're cruising together. This next track in the countdown is a real takeoff of Mumbo Number 5. It was early released in the 90s by Lil Bega. Here's a sample. A little bit of Monica in my life, a little bit of Erica by my side. Now here's the embarrassing part. Here's Bob the Builder's version on Naughties Now.

0: You're listening to Naughties Now. That was Drops of Jupiter by Train. Did you know there were two different film clips of this particular track? One of them was a large banner reading Train with a green lit background with various clips of a woman. And the second one was the band on stage with a string ensemble. Let me know which one you remember. Jump on facebook.com/Naughties Now and let me know. This next track reminds me of So Fresh CDs. This is Blue. Yeah. And All Rise.
1: Number 22.

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You are about to hear all the biggest hits from the era of MySpace and Motorola Razors. Keep it locked on Noughties Now.

Remix. J.E., y'all. Run DMC. To the beach, y'all. Aha. Aha. And me,

That was Jagged Edge with Let's Get Married from their second album, J.E. Heartbreak, back in 1999. This track spent 3 weeks on the US Billboard Hip Hop charts and number 11 on the Billboard 100. This week we're counting down the top 30 hits from 2001. This is the very first Noughties Now show, but let's head to Nickelback with How You Remind Me. Never made-

0: From Basement Jacks to Madison Avenue, this is Naughty's Now.
1: Number 16.

If you haven't guessed it already, this show is all about 2000s hits, and this week is the top 30 hits from 2001. Do you remember having to go out to Sanity or HMV to buy or have the latest single on the chart? Kids these days would have no idea how hard it was to get a track like Afroman, Because I Was High, on Noughties Now.

0: Meyer, In Case of an X on Naughties Now. It was off her second album, Fear of Flying. This track was sometimes subtitled, What You Gonna Do? This week on Naughties Now, we're counting down the top 30 hits from 2001. But let's head to Atomic Kitten that I always seem to get mixed up with All Saints. This is Hole Again on Naughties Now.
1: Number 10.

0: Coming in at number 8 this week on Naughties Now, that was Alien Air Farm with Smooth Criminal. I honestly think it's a full rock version of Michael Jackson's Smooth Criminal with an American college feel to it. Or is that just me? It's about 2001 this week on Naughties Now. It's not the Nelly Furtado track that I love, but here it is. I'm Like a Bird on Naughties Now.
1: Number 7.

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So this is my cassette I'm sending you. I hope you hear it. I'm in the car right now. I'm doing 90 on the freeway. I love you, Slim. We could have been together. Think about it. 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

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And then she'll die too. 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I'm almost at the bridge now. Oh, I forgot. How am I supposed to sit it out?

American alternative band Lifehouse with Hanging by a Moment. In the year 2001, released the album No Name Face. This track actually got to number one on the Australian ARIA charts in 2002. Lifehouse also was the opening act for Matchbox 20 when they were promoting their album Mad Season. But with this next track, if you listen carefully and you like your classic hits, you'll notice the bass line is exactly the same from the track The Joker from the Steve Miller Band. It's Shaggy and Angel on Noughties Now.

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3: Yo.
2: Open up, man.
3: Yo, what do you want, man?
2: My girl just caught me.
3: You made her catch you?
2: I don't know how I let this happen.
3: With who?
2: The girl next door, you know? I don't know what to do.
3: Said it wasn't you.
2: All right.

0: Shaggy and the Countdown again this week on Noughties Now, celebrating 2001's top 30 hits, spinning off the album Hot Shot. This track always seems to get played at parties and gets you onto the dance floor. Well, it did with me. But I can't put this off anymore. This is your number one for top 30 hits of 2001. It's Leanne Rimes and Can't Fight the Moonlight from Kylie Ugly on Noughties Now.
1: Number one.

0: That was your number one hit for 2001, top 30 hits, Leanne Rimes and Can't Fight the Moonlight. You've been listening to Noughties Now with Sway. Hope you enjoyed this week's edition. There'll be another one in the mix next week. If you want to get in touch, facebook.com/ Noughties Now. And I'll catch you guys real soon.
1: Animals can't speak to drivers, but if they could, they would be asking us, telling us by the sounds of it, to put our litter and fruit waste in the bin. Because roadside litter kills an estimated 3 million animals every year. No wonder they sound miffed. So let's lend them a paw. Let's take our rubbish with us and bin it properly. National Highways. And what's that? They said thanks very much.
2: If you drink a little, then drive, you risk losing your licence. You risk every day becoming more complicated.
3: How am I supposed to get to training, Dad? How am I supposed to...
2: You risk losing your job.
4: I'm going to have to let you go.
2: You risk your family not looking at you the same way.
5: I can't believe you did that.
2: You risk injuring someone.
6: Hello, I need an ambulance.
2: You risk being seen as a drink driver. Drink a little, risk a lot. Think.
1: There are two types of drive you can have on the motorway. One that feels like this. Or one that feels... like this. The difference is just a few little changes, like giving more space to the car in front or not hogging the middle lane. Because being a little more considerate on the road actually reduces congestion and collisions, which transforms everyone's journey. So we all feel a little less and a lot more. National Highways.
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1: Yeah! On the biggest radio stations across the planet, this is Phil Wilson's Vinyl Revival.
0: It certainly is, and on this week's show we've got a very, very special guest joining us. Also, we've got an album of the week, which is an album which we've never featured on the show over the last 10 years that we've been doing the show. Yes, it'll be our birthday coming up soon. So, yes, 10 years of Phil Wilson's Vinyl Revival. Who would have believed it? I'll tell you what else is coming up straight after Cool and the Gang.

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1: Yeah! On the biggest radio stations across the planet, this is Phil Wilson's Vinyl Revival.
0: That was a bit of a find there off the 7-inch single there. Cool and the Gang, Rags to Riches, the Lightning Licks remix there on Phil Wilson's Vine Revival. Well, welcome along, and how you been the last 7 days? I hope you've been well and looking after yourself there. And the weather in the UK is getting a little bit chilly now. So, yes, that's the sunshine gone. So wherever you're listening around the world there, I hope the sun is shining where you are. I know we've got listeners in Australia, also in, of course, the Costa Blanca as well. Hello to you out there and everybody else that's listening as well. So hope you're having a nice bit of sunshine there. Yes, can't wait for my holidays. Yes, that's coming up just before Christmas there. So I just can't wait to get myself over to Tenerife there by 8 days there. Just can't wait. I love winter holidays. Yes, I think we all do, don't we? Yes, especially residents of the UK in any case. Right, let's get back to the show this week. And what's coming up this week? Well, we're going to have two tracks this hour, also on Side B as well, from our album of the week, which this week, it's an album which we haven't featured before on the show. It's Regina Bell. It's called All By Myself, the album from 1987 on CBS Records. And I was thinking, Regina Bell, she's the one that sung tonight, I Celebrate My Love, wasn't she? Yes, the duet there. But when you hear this album, you'll go, that can't be Regina Bell. Absolutely amazing it is. So yes, we'll have two tracks this hour, and also on Side B as well. Also, we've got our beautiful love song to finish the show off this week. Also, we've got our number one of the week, one from the Voltage Hour as well. And what else? We've got the all-important oddity of the week. Now, are you ready for the clue? Because this is another one, another oddity, which we haven't featured on the show over the last 10 years. So it's never, ever been used on the show, and you wouldn't believe it either. So are you ready for the clue? Well, here we go then. Here's the first clue, and I will give you another clue on Side B to help you out. So here we go. This oddity was a big TV soap from Oz. The opening of the show was a bit wobbly. That's This Oddity was a big TV soap from Oz. The opening of the show was a bit wobbly. Get your answers into this radio station right now and all will be revealed on Side B. Ah, yes, no, it's not that one. No, no, it's not Prisoner Cell Block H. No, because we have used that before, you see, on the inside from Lynn Hamilton. So it's not that one. Get your guesses in right now to this radio station. Otherwise, facebook.com/ Vinyl Revival Radio Show is where we can be friends. Our special guest this week is Smith and Little, and they're going to be joining us after we go back to 1976 with Mr. Big. Welcome to Side A. Oh,

0: confused with the other Mr. Big, which sung To Be With You, wasn't it? Yes, the acoustic track from the 90s there. Mr. Big there, back to 1976, and Romeo. But now, our special guests this week are the wonderful Smith and Little. Yes, they've got brand new music out, and it's a duo from Teesside and also County Durham as well. Stay tuned, because we've got a One from the Vault coming next.
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0: Smith and Little have joined forces with award-winning producer Steve Levine to create a blend of authentic sweet 60s soulful psychedelia. On their first meeting each other, they discussed their shared love of music that could potentially inspire their new collaboration. And the new single, Maybe in Time, is certainly going to be a hit with audiences across the world and is a unique style of their own for music lovers out there. And the wonderful Elizabeth Little and Billy Smith, also known as Smith and Little, joined us now. How are you doing?
2: How are you? I'm good. How are you?
0: I'm absolutely fantastic. It's fabulous to catch up with you, because after hearing your single, I was going, this is definitely a duo that I have to get on the radio and on my shows, because everybody needs to know about yous.
3: Oh, thank you so much. That's so lovely. Thanks for having us.
0: Yeah, no problem at all. Now, let's go back to the beginning of how you met, as you both grew up 25 miles away from each other in little towns in Teesside and County Durham. And I believe you started a conversation talking about artists such as Sergio Mendes, also Brazil 66, The Fifth Dimension, of course famous for Let the Sun Shine and Aquarius and such like, and also Fleetwood Mac, which gave you a great connection. Can you tell us all about that, please?
3: Yeah, so we kind of, I guess, met because Billy was looking for a singer in his band at the time. And then Billy played guitarist in my band. And we kind of just bonded over like our love of music and became really good friends. And then, of course, yeah, we became Smith and Little. And I think we really have that joint love of kind of like vintage, like 60s, 70s music. And we kind of love all the same artists. So it was just, yeah, it just works.
0: Yeah, it's fabulous as well. It sounds absolutely great. Now, what was the first song that you ever wrote together?
2: Ooh. The first song we ever wrote together was a song called Eyes on You. Which is going to be coming out in,
3: towards the back end of the year.
2: It's coming out, but that was the first song we wrote together, mm-hmm, in my bedroom, and we were just like, oh, we have to start writing more together.
3: I think it was quite special because we were both in a bit of a place where, like, with our music, we didn't know what we were doing, and we felt, I guess, a little bit lost, both of us. And then this song kind of came out of that, and that's what the song's about. And that kind of led us to write all of the rest of the songs we've obviously been bringing out and have yet to come out. So,
0: and have your roots always been in music, or have you had any other professions before going into the music business?
3: Oh, I sell ice cream.
0: Great.
2: I could not do anything. If I did not play guitar, I wouldn't be able to do anything in life, to be honest with you. I worked at Amazon for about 2 weeks. Got fired right from there.
0: Why not quick enough?
2: No, I've always just played music and found a way to make a career out of it, so I'm a bit fortunate on that.
3: Me too.
2: Yeah,
0: excellent. Well, you fell on your feet, definitely. Now, what was the first gig that you ever performed together?
3: Oh, that's a nice question. You know what it was? I think our first gig we played together, was it in Cuba in Stockton?
2: Oh, yeah.
3: Yeah, it was lovely. Was ago, yeah, it's really nice. There's a lovely picture of us all. And it's nice because obviously our band at this time, our band who play for us now. So it's like,
0: right.
3: It's really special. It's a nice, like, yeah, thanks for asking that question because that's really lovely. Yeah.
2: Yeah.
0: Excellent, excellent. And have you done a lot of gigs, like in across the whole of the region before you got signed to Steve Levine and his Baltic Jazz record label?
2: Yeah, we've played all over. To be honest, we went on tour in May. We went on the UK and we've been to Germany. And
3: a couple of years ago we supported Lindisfarne, which is quite a special
0: amazing
3: and that was probably one of the first gigs we did just us two, so that was before we became Smith & Little, but that was quite a special gig for both of us. I think that we had that shared love of music, and I think when we performed that gig we kind of knew that we wanted to do this together. But yeah, so we've been gigging quite a lot this year as well.
2: Yeah,
0: you have. You've been very, very busy. Yes, we went to the Glass House in Gateshead as well. So there you go then, yeah, in the UK. Thank you very much for now there, Smith & Little. And we will be spinning their brand new single, Smith & Little. Maybe in time, that'll be coming up on Side B. But now it's time for this.
1: Wilson's One from the Vault.
0: And this hour we're going to take you to a song which got as high as number 10 in the UK charts in the summer of 1964. It was actually, the single was released in July 17th, 1964. It's our good old friend Billy J. Kramer with the Dakotas and From a Window.

It was written by John Lennon and Paul McCartney for Billy J. Kramer with the Dakotas there, From a Window, from 1964, charting in the summer of 1964 as well and getting size number 10 in the UK charts. And we'll have another one from the vault coming up on Side B, so stay tuned for that. But the question is, have you got the oddity of the week correct yet? Well, I'm going to remind you of the clue once again, and remember, this is a track which has never been featured on the show over the last 10 years. So there you go then. So here it is. Once again, the clue. This oddity was a big TV soap from Oz. The opening of the show was a bit wobbly. That this oddity was a big TV soap from Oz. The opening of the show was a bit wobbly. Any ideas what that is? Get your answers into this radio station right now, and all shall be revealed on Side B. Stay tuned, because the first two tracks from our album of the week, which is coming from Regina Bell, which is a fabulous album called All By Myself from 1987 on CBS Records. So we'll be having two tracks in a couple of moments from now. And don't forget, we've also got our 78 Super Oldie. I think I forgot to tell you about that one. There's that much going on the show, by the way. Talking of things that's going on the show, if you actually missed the interview with Billy J. Kramer, which we did quite a number of months ago, you can get yourself over to celebtv.co.uk. That's celebtv.co.uk, and you'll be able to watch the full interview that we had on the show here on Phil Wilson's Vinyl Revival. Yeah, you'll be able to watch the full interview with Billy J. Kramer on there, and it'd be great to hear from you. Let me know what you think about the interview as well in the comments there, because we talk about everything and also reveal where the J came from for Billy J. Kramer. So check that out right now. First two tracks from our album of the week is coming next, but we haven't done this for a long, long time. The question is, what was on the B-side of From a Window from Billy J. Kramer with the Dakotas? Well, it was this. It's Second to None.

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2: And this week we've got a treat for you because we're going to take you back to 1987 on CBS Records with Regina Bell. The album's called All By Myself and it's got lots and lots of different flavours going on the album. You wouldn't believe it when you hear it. You'll go, that there is just, you know, magical. So, we're going to treat you to two tracks this hour and also on side B as well. And the tracks are going to play you this time round are Take Your Love Away, and we're going to kick things off with Show Me the Way. Don't forget, our special guest this week is Smith and Little, and we're going to be chatting with them once again after the album of the week. Also, we've got our number one of the week. We're going to try and squeeze in a country song of the week as well, and of course we've got our 78 super oldie as well.

The first two tracks from our album of the week, Regina Bell. What an amazing track that was. Take Your Love Away. And before that, you heard Show Me The Way, taken from her album, which has never been featured on the show before. It's amazing. It's called All By Myself from 1987 on CBS Records. And we'll have another two tracks from our album of the week. That'll be coming up in about 40 minutes from now. So stay tuned for that. Also, we've got our country song of the week coming soon, and our number one of the week, and 78 Super Oldie as well. So it's a very, very busy show this week, a very, very busy show. And our special guests are Billy and Elizabeth of Smith and Little. Yes, and we'll be spinning their brand new single, Maybe In Time, from their brand new album, which is available now. So, yes, they will be joining us once again in a couple of seconds from now. But the question is, have you got the oddity of the week correct yet? Well, here is the clue once again. This oddity was a big TV soap from Oz. The opening of the show was a bit wobbly. That's this oddity was a big TV soap from Oz. The opening of the show was a bit wobbly. Any ideas what that is? Get your answers into this radio station right now. And we will reveal the answer in just over, just over an hour from now. Yes, time's flying as we're having

0: Fun here, and Smith and Little are back with us right now.
1: Phil Wilson's vinyl revival put the needle on the record.
2: You recently performed on the BBC introducing stage on the concourse of the Glasshouse in Gateshead for the BBC Proms on the 26th of July 2025. What was that experience like and how well were you received?
3: Oh, it was brilliant. It was such a lovely gig. And I mean, I was a bit cheeky when I showed up and asked to play the grand piano as well, which was just incredible.
2: Oh, right.
3: It was lovely. And the audience was so lovely. Like, sometimes you don't know what to expect when you do kind of like, I guess, local gigs. You just don't know what's going to happen. But it was really lovely meeting everybody there. And a lot of people had come down to see us who'd listened to our debut single. And of course, Maybe in Time. So, yeah, it was beautiful. It was really good.
2: And a big stage as well, because it was a massive event there as part of the Proms there. So, you know, I wish I could have come and seen you, because I was told about it like it was just the next day that you were performing there. And if I'd known, then I would have come and seen you.
4: Maybe next time. We're playing Newcastle November 9th on the Sunday. So
2: right.
4: We're playing Pilgrim, which used to be called Hoochie Coochie, but it's called Pilgrim now.
2: Oh, yes.
4: Yeah, so...
2: That'll be excellent, That'll be excellent, yes. Give us a shout, that'll be great. Yes, that'll be fabulous to come along, because, yes, Hoochie Coochie, the gentleman that runs that place, he gets lots of great people in, so he's certainly got a scoop with you, because he's had Chaka Khan there, he's had loads of people performing at Hoochie Coochie, but now Pilgrim.
4: Yeah, we can't wait to play there.
3: Yeah, really.
4: With our full band as well, so it'd be really exciting.
2: Yeah, it'd be excellent that, and it's great that it's a great venue because you're really close to the audience there, and it's a nice cosy atmosphere as well in that bar.
4: Yeah, I've played closer though, and I'll tell you a story, because a couple of weeks ago we played Pizza Express in London, so it's like
2: right.
4: The restaurant, but it's like a jazz club underneath the venue in London.
2: Is it in Holborn?
4: Holborn, yeah, like really yes. Fancy. Everyone sat down eating the pizzas, and where the stage is, it's like a circle, and there's people just eating pizza around you while you're playing. So I was stood playing. I get really nervous. I don't know what to say. So I said, have you left that pizza for me? And I went to grab it, and I don't think he understood. I was like, oh, am I joking?
2: That's excellent. That's excellent. Yes, I spoke to Denise Pearson of the 80s group Five Star, and she was the first person that mentioned that venue in Holborn, so that's how I know about it, but I've never visited there. I'll have to maybe visit one day, because that sounds really interesting.
4: Yeah, we got a free pizza as well, and that was nice, wasn't it?
3: Yeah, the pizza was gorgeous as well. I mean, what more could you want? A gig,
2: exactly.
3: Pizza, nice audience. It was lovely.
2: That's right. Nice ambience there as well. Excellent stuff. Now, you've toured the UK, you mentioned, and supporting a group that I've tried to get on my radio shows for a hell of a long time, Young Gun Silver Fox, as well as you've played at the famous Mojo Club in Hamburg with them. What was it like touring with the guys, as they are a fabulous group and have a great following, and I've seen their shows on YouTube, and the audience really gets into it and with a great atmosphere.
3: I feel like there's nothing like a Young Gun Silver Fox audience. They were absolutely just the loveliest people and just genuine music lovers. It was incredible in Hamburg, especially. I mean, all the gigs were great, and I'm very lucky because I think we were well received from the audience as well, which was brilliant. But Hamburg was just, yeah. Probably one of the best gigs I've played, I think.
4: Yeah. So we say Hamburg, it's because it's our first time leaving the country as well, so it was a special thing for us.
3: And it was Billy's birthday as well.
2: Wow.
4: Happy birthday to me on stage, and it was like, oh, amazing.
3: Yeah,
4: so,
3: it's really good.
4: Yeah.
2: Absolutely magical. And what's the single that they had out, which was written by one of the Earth, Wind & Fire people? I think it was called Moonlight, is it?
3: Oh,
4: is it Moonshine, is it?
2: Moonshine, that's the one.
4: Yeah,
2: that's a great track, isn't it?
4: Yeah, it's fantastic.
3: Yeah, we're big fans of Young and Silver Fox, and we have been for years. My mum's a big fan of theirs as well, so I think, you know, again, that's another band that we bonded on, realizing, oh, you like those guys. Oh, you know, we both really, really loved them. So when we got asked to go on tour, we were like, what? Like, just crazy going on tour with a band that you really love, genuinely love as well.
2: Absolutely amazing. Yes, you'll have to put a word in there, Ria, there. So if Phil Wilson wants to have a chat, because, bought the single, got in touch with them, but I think they did get back to us, but they were very busy. I think they were in the States or something. So, yes, definitely well-travelled. So, yes, you're definitely
4: very busy. They're constantly gigging, or they're writing the next album, or the, yeah. That's so, yeah. Them.
2: I bet, yeah. But I bet you that was a great thrill to be invited to support Young Gun, Silver Fox.
0: Because they are awesome on stage, so that's great. Thank you so much, sir, Smith and Little, for now, and they will be back with us on Side B. But now it is time for this.
1: Phil Wilson's number one of the week.
0: And this week, we're going to spin the 7-inch single now. Take you to a number one which spent 3 weeks at number one in the UK charts. From the 27th of February 1982, it charted. It spent 12 weeks on the charts. It's Goombay Dance Band.

number one of the week this week, back to 1982, Goombay Dance Band and Seven Tears. And that was never off the radio through the 80s there. Yes, I was only quite small, actually, when that song came out. How old was I? I was 5 years old, I think, when that was out. But I remember that being on the radio there. And yes, great performance there on Top of the Pops as well. So it was featured loads and loads on radio playlists across the 80s. And it's a great track there as our number one of the week. And if you'd like to suggest one, you know what to do. You've got to drop us a message at facebook.com/ Vinyl Revival Radio Show. We're ahead of time, so we're going to have our 78 Super Oldie straight after we go back to 1973 with the Stylistics and You Make Me Feel Brand New.

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1: And taking us to the end of side A, before we flip ourselves over to side B, let's have our 78 Super Oldie. It's the Radio Revelers and Jackie Brown and his music with Who Cares? Back to 1960s, 1954 now.

guys, this is Denise Pearson, and you're listening to Phil Wilson Vinyl Revival, baby. Put the needle on the record, baby. Come on now.

0: Everybody thought it was a number one, but it got a size number three in the UK charts in November 1987. The Proclaimers, Letter from America. And no, I'm not going to be doing any impressions because they just do it the best themselves.
1: Yeah! On the biggest radio stations across the planet, this is Phil Wilson's Vinyl Revival.
0: I think everybody, when there's a song in the charts there and it's got a certain accent, you try and mimic it, but I'm not going to do it, no. Yes, the Proclaimer guys did the job there with a great track there, Letter from America, which everybody still sings today, even on the karaoke at parties and all sorts. I'll tell you what's happening this hour, straight after this track from Real Thing, back to 1977.

0: 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Well, I don't think so in any case.
1: 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On the biggest radio stations across the planet, this is Phil Wilson's Vinyl Revival.
0: You certainly do know what you're missing if you're not tuned into Phil Wilson's Vinyl Revival, putting the needle on the record across the nation. And this hour, we've got a country song of the week. Also, we've got another two tracks from our album of the week, which is Regina Bell, All By Myself from 1987 on CBS Records. And there was a bit of confusion there because I got confused with Tonight I Celebrate My Love. It was actually by Roberta Flack, wasn't it? And Peebo Bryson. And then I was saying Regina Bell sung it. I don't know what's happening this week, but the show must go on. Thank you for everyone who's been getting in touch with us there on facebook.com/Vinyl Revival Radio Show. And yes, it's been getting very busy on the emails here. So yes, you definitely are visiting your this radio station website and sending messages through, because yes, I like to be corrected. So thank you very much. So you don't need to write in now, it's already done. Thank you very much. So yes, Regina Bell, All By Myself from 1987 is our album of the week. Two tracks in about 20 minutes from now. Also, we've got our very special guest this week. Yes, it's Elizabeth and Billy of Smith & Little. They've got a brand new single out and a brand new album which is out now, and we'll be chatting with them once again in about 5 minutes from now. But have you got the oddity of the week correct yet? Well, I'm going to give you an extra clue this hour. So here's the original clue if you've just tuned in and you're going, what's going on? I've missed the oddity clue. Well, you haven't, because I'm going to give you it right now once again. Here we go then. This oddity was a big TV soap from Oz. The opening of the show was a bit wobbly. This oddity was a big TV soap from Oz. The opening of the show was a bit wobbly. And your second clue right now, which is probably going to give the game away. From Oz, this soap in the 80s had tears, laughter and happiness worldwide. That's from Oz, this soap in the 80s had tears, laughter and happiness worldwide. Any ideas what that is? Yes, get the clues together there and you may get the right answer. It is a bit difficult this week and I can't give you any further clues yet. I may give you a sneaky one before we do play the oddity of the week after our album of the week. So, yes, stay tuned for that. Our country song of the week now, and it's a beautiful song as well. Wow. Lovely. Gonna take you back to 1980.
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0: With Don Williams and I Believe in You.

Don Williams, I Believe in You from 1980, and that was actually his number one hit there. Yes, it was his 11th number one hit on the Billboard country charts, and wasn't his biggest hit in the UK, and actually didn't chart in the UK either. But yes, it's a very, very well-known tune, that one, here on Phil Wilson's Vinyl Revival. Stay tuned, because we've got a one from the vault coming up soon, and also we've got a fabulous tune. Actually, I think we'll play it for you now. Let's play it for you now. Yes, we'll treat you to it. Just get things sorted here. Here is a fabulous tune which I came across from Dionne Warwick from 1982. Let's treat you to Dionne Warwick with a song which sounds a little bit familiar to something, but it's beautiful. Here's You Are My Love on Phil Wilson's Vinyl Revival.

0: wasn't that lovely? Dionne Warwick there, back to 1982, and You Are My Love. Smith and Liddell are back with us now.
1: Hi, this is Rick Witter from Shed 7, and you're listening to Phil Wilson's Vinyl Revival. This is
0: Phil Wilson. Your new single, Maybe In Time, features Dane Electro, Longhorn bass, some lovely electric keys chords, along with a smooth sailing groove, vibraphone, fuzz guitars, and Spanish percussion, which is perfect for a feel-good song. Now, what was it like laying down the track? It's been produced by Steve Levine, and as a former Beach Boys producer, he certainly is a perfect match for your music.
2: Thank you.
3: Yeah, it was amazing working with Steve. He brought the best out in you as a musician too.
2: Definitely.
3: Yeah.
2: I think, like, with obviously mentioning the Beach Boys, like, we learned a lot from him, from like his experiences with the Beach Boys, and both of us are massive Beach Boys fans. Just listening to kind of his experiences in the studio with them and how they recorded vocals, and like us being able to use the techniques that he did with the Beach Boys was just, yeah, it was wild for us, hearing the stories, and so interesting. And I feel like, you know, you talk to Steve, but that's like his actual life, like that's what he's just experienced, and we're like, oh my god, wow, it's like as if it's stories, but that he's experienced that. So, but laying down the track was so much fun. I feel like he kind of, like I said, like earlier, he let us do our thing, and kind of said, oh, I can, you know, vision this kind of keyboard, and then we kind of were able to kind of experiment, and just his ideas were like brilliant.
3: Do you know what, as well, I always thought Elizabeth as a musician, she always didn't think she was good. I think she's one of the best football players I've ever met, but she's like very nervous sometimes. But ever since we've started working with Steve, I feel like you're much more confident, and I think because he was saying stuff like, I won't be able to play that, and Steve was like, yeah, you can.
2: Yeah.
3: You just don't know, you can, do you know what I mean?
2: Inspiring, I think, and you're right, Billy. Like, I have always been someone who's kind of been like, oh, I don't think I'm the best keyboard player, I don't think I'm this, but yeah, it was really inspiring working with Steve, and I think you're definitely right, you brought the best out in both of us.
0: And laying down the track there, it sounds absolutely lovely, the layering and everything. It's like if you close your eyes, it's stepping you back in time, even though you're in 2025 and you've got your own style. It's like, you know, this is just so cool and chilled, and it's something that is totally unique.
2: Oh, thank you very much. That's so lovely.
3: I think we simpler the better as well, because most of the song is just based around two chords. And when you're overcomplicating things, that's when your head starts to go, well, it's too much. But when you've just got that chilled groove of the drums and just the bass line, it's nothing that can be better for me, to be honest. Yeah.
0: And both your vocals come through great as well, because I was listening carefully there and I was going, yes, you can hear both ears on there, because sometimes a duo can be together and one person's right in the background and you can hear yours both there, you know, together sounding great, Billy and Elizabeth. Your vocals sound match made in heaven.
2: Oh, thank you.
3: Yeah.
2: I think we like that blend of our vocals, like being even and... Yeah, I think we both feel comfortable when we're singing with each other as well.
3: Yeah, if you want the proper explanation for it as well, it's because I'm in the right ear and Elizabeth's in the left ear. That's all.
0: Right.
3: Oh. If you're both in the middle, then maybe one voice can overpower one another.
0: Yes.
3: But Steve's like mixed it, so we're both split. That's what they used to do back in the 60s and 70s, because they had limited capabilities of tape. So they'd usually put one person on the right and one person on the left. So, yeah.
0: Excellent, excellent. But yeah, it does absolutely sound absolutely beautiful. Now, can you tell us about the song Maybe In Time, what it's about?
3: Well, you can do this one. I never know these things.
2: I think a lot of this, Billy and Steve were kind of like, especially when they were putting down the drums and the bass, I was kind of had my notepad out and I was like writing, but we all wrote the lyrics together, but I think maybe I initially had the idea of what we were writing about. And I think the lyrically, it's about kind of maybe writing about someone who, I guess, always is looking kind of for something better, but they're not kind of happy with what they have, and they should be just grateful and happy with what they have. And I think a lot of the time, you know, in life you can get swept up and you can be kind of like, oh no, but I want to be there. But, you know, for us, we were talking about how you should just kind of be happy with where you are, I think. So lyrically, that's what it's about.
0: Yeah, it does. When you listen to the lyrics there, you can pick up a nice story there as well. It's nice to have a story in a song as well to go with the music, especially your music as well, with it being so wonderful and unique as well. Now, is there an album in the pipeline?
2: Yes. Yeah, we've got a lot more music, coming out this year. We have another single coming out in September and more music after that as well. Yeah.
0: Excellent. Excellent. So you've been very busy there. So we'll look forward to that coming out as well. And are you going to be keeping with the same kind of style? Is there any surprises in there that you can tell us about on the album? Is it all just a mixture of tempos? Or?
3: Oh, definitely. It's a massive surprise. I mean, our first single was like very 60s upbeat, but we've got lots of soulful tracks. We've got deserty tracks.
2: Yes.
3: Wow. The Capianas, I think it's...
2: I'm sorry.
3: The throw.
0: Oh, that's nice. That's nice. Hello, Cat. What's the cat's name?
2: Cassie.
0: Cassie. Hello, Cassie. Welcome to the show.
3: So sorry. You got
0: I love it. I love it.
2: She's just trying to get the attention, I think.
0: Yeah, that's a first for me, having a cat gate crashing an interview. I love it.
2: I'm sorry.
3: No, but yeah, our album is just everything's just because we like that many different types of music. I feel it's all like a blend of different types of music. Yeah,
2: yeah. I think that all of our favorite artists do that, and that's what we love. And we're excited about, you know, our album coming out and it being, I guess, lots of different genres, but all sounding like us, I hope.
0: Yes, definitely sounds like you. And yes, it's your own style as well, Elizabeth. If you just joined us, it's Phil Wilson's Vinyl Revival. Phil Wilson putting the needle on the record across the nation, and we will be putting the needle on the record with our album of the week, which is coming from Regina Bell, All By Myself, from 1987 on CBS Records. So that's coming up in a moment or two from now. But have you got the Oddity of the Week clues? The answer? Well, I'm going to remind you of them in a couple of seconds from now.
4: Phil Wilson's One from the Vault.
0: I bet you're confused. Yes, we ran out of time there chatting with Smith and Little there for our One from the Vault. We're going to go straight into it now on RCA Records off the 7-inch single. Let's take it back to 1961 with Neil Sedaka.

0: Fabulous, wonderful Neil Sedaka back to 1961 there on RCA Records with Happy Birthday, Sweet 16. And yeah, got as high as number 3 in the charts for that one in December 1961. And he had another number 3 hit as well, which was his other big hit as well, which was, of course, Oh Carol, which was 1959. But everyone thinks that Neil Sedaka had number 1 hits in the UK. But he did, obviously, under his guise of him being a singer, songwriter. Of course, we need to just mention the Tony Christie track, don't we? That got to number 1 there. And there's a great story about that as well, which we had Tony Christie on the show quite a while back, actually. We'll have to catch up with him again, maybe once again when he gets, because he's releasing new material. I believe Tony Hadley's got something to do with that as well. I've spanned our ballet, so watch this space.
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2: This is Phil Wilson.
0: Yes, you can watch the original interview at celebtv.co.uk when we had Tony Christie on Phil Wilson's Vinyl Revival. But back to the show this week, and our album of the week is Regina Bell, All By Myself, from 1987 on CBS Records. And the tracks that we're going to play you this time round are You Got The Love and also So Many Tears. Smith & Little will be back with us, our very special guest this week, be joining us next. And also we've got a reminder of the oddity of the week clues as well. Shall I sneak them in now? Here's the first one. This oddity was a big TV soap from Oz. The opening of the show was a bit wobbly. And the second clue, from Oz, the soap in the 80s had tears, laughter and happiness. Get your answers in now.

0: Bill Wilson's Vine Revival with the final two tracks from our album of the week, which this week has come from Regina Bell. And the album, if you want to get a copy of it, it's called All By Myself from 1987 on CBS Records. And the code for that one is 45099, and then there's a space 1. That's 450-998-1, and it's on CBS Records. The tracks I've just heard there were... they're amazing. Yes, So Many Tears, you've just heard there, and before that was You Got the Love. And we'll have another album of the week on next week's show, but the clock is ticking on by, and Smith and Little are back with us right now. Do you have any future tours and music that you can tell us about, apart from the album there?
1: Yeah, we're going on tour in...
2: Oh, yeah.
1: What do you mean?
2: We've just been in talks with a couple of people, possibly going on tour with an artist at the back in the year, but we can't really talk about that. But we're going on our own tour.
1: We're doing on the 1st of November, The Waiting Room, and we're doing Newcastle Pilgrim, November 9th. Yeah. And there's also going to be a lot more to announce. I mean, next year we're probably going to be on the road a lot.
2: Hoping to get back to Germany.
1: I think Newcastle's going to be our first hometown show, so that's going to be special. People haven't seen us play yet, do you know what I mean? So
2: the band.
0: Yeah, yeah. That'll be excellent. And there's lots of festivals over there in Germany, in Hamburg and such like. I know that Level 42 perform at a particular jazz festival. So maybe you may jump on that bandwagon one day.
1: I love Level 42 as well, the class.
2: Yeah, we'd love that.
0: They're amazing, aren't they?
1: unreal band. That was like, Level 42 was getting played a lot when we were on tour. Just Rob, our drummer, he was driving. Big fan of Level 42.
2: What was that song? And I think every journey we had it on.
1: Children Say.
2: Yeah.
1: Children Say.
0: Yes, say. Yeah, I love it. Yeah, we love Level 42 here as well. Fabulous. But yes, we'll watch out for you there. Maybe supporting Level 42. Or maybe Level 42 will support yous.
1: Oh.
2: Well, it would be a dream to support Level 42. It would be brilliant.
0: Excellent. So yes, watch this space. Now, where can listeners follow you and buy your music?
2: We have a Bandcamp, which we released a 7-inch single a few months ago. Yeah, so it has our debut single on, and it has our next single on. Unfortunately, it doesn't have Maybe in Time on, but yeah, so we have a 7-inch single, and hopefully, I think there might be some t-shirts going up there soon as well, but we're on all those social media.
1: And Spotify as well, and like all the streaming services, YouTube, anything. Just Google Smith and Little and we'll come up.
2: TikTok the lot.
0: Yeah. Excellent, yes, keeping you busy there. And yeah, if you've got a spare copy of that 7-inch single there, I'm sure I can put the needle on the record of it on my Vinyl Revival show.
1: Yeah,
2: brilliant.
1: I might be able to throw one from here because we're not far from where you are, so we'll
0: frisbee
1: one.
0: That would be cool. Yeah, I'll watch out for it. I'll duck though, because it might be a bit powerful to throw. I don't want my head off. Excellent. Yeah, with your signatures on, that would be wonderful as well. So yes, we'll look forward to putting the needle on the record. But that actually, coincidentally, brings me into a question that you may have never been asked before, because the Vinyl Revival is here. So I've got to ask you, what was the first record you both ever bought?

0: And what record would you play me if you had a record player beside you? And that goes to Elizabeth first.
1: Oh, okay. My first vinyl that I ever bought was, this is so typical of me, but it's Carole King's Tapestry. That was the first record I ever
0: bought. Wow, that's excellent.
1: Yeah, it's my, like, she's, Carole King's my idol as, like, a songwriter, so, yeah, that, my mum got me that for my birthday when I first got my vinyl player a couple of years back.
0: And excellent.
1: A record to show you, was that the question?
0: Well, if record, what track would you play off a record if you had a turntable beside you? It would go, Phil, this is my favourite song off a vinyl. It can be a 7-inch, it can be a track off a vinyl album.
1: Oh, my goodness, that is so hard. Oh, I think I'm going to go another typical Elizabeth Little kind of song that I like. I'm going to go with Lakes of the Canyon, Joni Mitchell, the song Conversation. It's one of my favourite songs ever, Conversation. So, yeah.
0: Excellent. Excellent choice. And Billy?
2: The first, actually, my granddad gave me his records when I was younger. But the first time I actually went to a record shop and bought one, it was for my granddad's birthday. And he always loved Deja Vu by Crosby, Stills, Nash & Young. So I went to the record shop in Stockton, Sound Out, it was called. And I bought Deja Vu. And I came and gave it for his birthday. And he said, I've already got that. And then, so I've actually got Deja Vu 3 times now at home. And I gave one to him, best time I ever met her. So Liz has got my Deja Vu. And the record I'll play yet would be an album called Sunflower by the Beach Boys, which is like a later Beach Boys record. I'm a massive Beach Boys fan. So, yeah.
0: And what song would you play off that album?
2: I'd play...
1: It's hard, that.
2: I know. I'll play the first song. It's called Slip On Through.
1: Oh,
2: it's
0: right.
2: Dennis Wilson sings. So, yeah, the first track. It's a great song.
0: Beautiful choices there. Thank you very much there. Now, you're not going to believe this. We're running out of time. So it just leaves me to say, if you could stick around for a couple of moments and we'll have a chat afterwards. But it just leaves me to say thank you so much for joining us on the show there, Elizabeth and Billy of Smith & Little. And would you like to come on the show again? Have I frightened you away?
1: Oh, 100%. We'd love to have a chat. Definitely.
2: The album comes out for sure. Definitely coming. Yeah.
0: That would be excellent. That would be excellent. Well, all the best to you. And please, finally, could you both introduce your latest single, Maybe in Time, from Smith & Little?
2: This is Maybe in Time, Smith & Little with Baltic Jazz Recording, Steve Levine. Listen to it now.
0: That's excellent. Well, thank you so much for joining me on the show, and all the best, and we'll catch up with you soon, and I'll look out for that vinyl being spun through my window in the next 5 minutes.
1: Yeah.
2: Nice to see you, mate.
0: Nice to see you. Take care.
1: Really nice to meet you.

0: Thank you so much to Smith and Little for appearing on the show this week. And who's on next week's show? Well, check out the Vinyl Revival Radio Show Facebook page. So it's facebook.com/ Vinyl Revival Radio Show, and you can find out which guest will be on next week's show. You're not going to believe this, we've run out of time, so it's time to put the records all back in the box, but don't you worry about that, we'll have them out again same time, same place next week. But we have got time to do this.
1: Phil Wilson's Oddity of the Week.
2: Phil Wilson's Vinyl Revival.
0: Yes, too much pattering there, but we've had a lovely chat there with Smith and Little there. So yes, we will have a love song, obviously, as usual, on next week's show. But the oddity clues this week were: this oddity was a big hit TV soap from Oz. The opening of the show was a bit wobbly. Well, it was actually the credits at the start of the show that we were talking about that were wobbly in this TV soap that was shown actually on ITV in the UK, and obviously worldwide as well, because it was Grundy Television, of course, Red Grundy Production and all that. And yes, it was shown on an afternoon in the UK. The second clue was from Oz. The soap in the 80s had Tears, Laughter and Happiness. Well, they're actually lyrics from the song Tears, Laughter and Happiness worldwide. Any ideas? I knew you'd get the right answer. Here is our oddity of the week, taking you back to 1984 on A1 Records. It's Kerry and Mick with the theme of Sons and Daughters from 1984 on A1 Records. Thank you so much for listening, and we'll see you next week, and we'll leave you with Kerry and Mick. Oh, and by the way, if you want to catch the interview with Smith and Little, get yourself over to celebtv.co.uk a little bit later today. See, there's the wobbly credits there, you see. Ah, congratulations to everyone who got the right answer.

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2: Welcome to another edition of the Simply Series with me, Dave Marley. Let's pick a whole bunch of great tracks, some TV commercials, some movie trailers, and some popular TV shows, all from one year. But what will the year be today? Stick around and find out.
1: Taking you back in time, the Simply Series with Dave Marley. 1972.

So welcome along to another edition of the Simply Series with me, Dave Marley, where today we concentrate on all things 1972. We'll be playing some of the best tracks from that year alongside new movie release trailers, shows that debuted on the TV of that year, and a few commercials from British television, all thrown into the mix. We kicked off with Chicory Tip and Son of My Father, and we continue with Elton John.

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1: The Adventures of Black Beauty was a British adventure family television series produced by LWT. It originally ran from 1972 through to 1974. There are a total of two seasons and 52 episodes. The New Adventures of Black Beauty from 1990 to 91 was a continuation of the 70s series. The show itself was set at the beginning of the 20th century. The theme tune was called Galloping Home and was written by Dennis King and performed by the London String Chorale. In 1973, it won the Ivor Novello Award for the best theme tune and was voted number two after Hawaii Five-O as one of the greatest TV theme tunes of all time. Remembering the adventures of Black Beauty.
0: '72.

0: So 15 minutes past the top of the hour and off to a great start with our first segment of three from 1972. You just heard Mott the Hoople and All the Young Dudes. Before that one, Slade, Goodbye to Jane, and kicking it off, the segment of three, Elton John and Crocodile Rock, and of course, Remembering Black Beauty, all from 1972. Let's continue with Roxy Music.
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0: We've got to stay here till help arrives.
1: Help from where? From the captain? He's dead.
2: SS Poseidon, en route from New York to Athens, was struck by a 90-foot tidal wave.
3: Oh, my God.
2: And capsized. Irwin Allen's production of The Poseidon Adventure. Of 1,400 people on board, only a handful will survive. This is their story.
1: That's the way out. That's our only chance.
0: Don't listen to him!
2: Gene Hackman, Ernest Borgnine, Red Buttons, Carol Lindley, Roddy McDowell, Stella Stevens, Shelley Winters, Jack Albertson, Pamela Sue Martin, Arthur O'Connell, Eric Shea, and Leslie Nielsen. Who will survive? The Poseidon Adventure, a Ronald Neame film, coming from 20th Century Fox.
4: 1972.

0: So the time is approaching 30 minutes past the top of the hour. Another three classic tracks there, all from 72. You just heard Rod Stewart, of course, You Wear It Well. Before that one, T-Rex and Telegram Sam. And kicking off that segment of three, the great Roxy Music and their debut single with Virginia Plain. And remembering the Poseidon Adventure, what a great movie that was. Continuing with Simply Series 1972 with Alice Cooper.
1: 1972.

Mastermind is a long-running quiz show that has a distinct prop and an ominous black chair, where contestants sit and face a series of challenging questions, interrogation style. Four contestants begin the programme and the questions are based on specialist subjects and random subjects. After two rounds and a tiebreaker, if needed, the player with the most points wins. The show first aired in September 1972 and was presented by Magnus Magnusson. Remembering Mastermind. 1972.

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0: way from the top of the hour. Another three great tracks, all from 1972. We just heard The Sweets and Little Willie. Before that one, David Bowie and Starman. And kicking off the segment of three right there was Alice Cooper and School's Out. And remembering Mastermind, I never could answer any of those questions. They were way too hard for me. Simply 1972. Let's dig the next three out of the reggae box.
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1: Jamaica's first feature is America's number one cult movie. Jimmy Cliff, an existential hero as good as anything James Dean or Brando portrayed in the 50s. Crawdaddy. In the backyard of paradise, life and marijuana are cheap. More guts, wit, humor, and sheer exuberance than most movies you'll see in any one year. Vincent Canby, New York Times. Best rock movie of the year. Rolling Stone, LA Times, Cream.

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1: Are You Being Served was a British television sitcom first aired on BBC One back in 1972. The show follows the misadventures and mishaps of the staff of the retail ladies and gentlemen clothing department called Grace Brothers. The show starred a long line of well-known actors of the day, including Molly Sugden, Trevor Bannister, Frank Thornton, John Inman, Wendy Richards and Arthur Rowe, just to name a few. There were 10 series filmed and a total of 70 episodes. There was also a film made in 1977. Are You Being Served was a great success in the UK and was also very popular in Canada, New Zealand, Australia and the Republic of Ireland, remembering the British sitcom Are You Being Served?

0: 10 minutes away from the top of the hour. 3 out of the reggae box there. Absolutely brilliant. Paul Simon and Mother and Child Reunion. Before that one, Johnny Nash and I Can See Clearly Now. And kicking off that segment of three was Greyhound and I Am What I Am. And remembering the cult movie starring Jimmy Cliff, The Harder They Come, The Harder They Fall. And of course, Are You Being Served? British sitcom classic. Let's continue with Terry Dactyl and the Dinosaurs.
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1: This dude is bad, and he ain't just fly. He's super fly, yeah, super fly. When it comes to women, they come to him, but it's still not enough. He wants a big score, $1 million in cash, yeah, the big one.
2: This is a chance, and I want to take it now, before I have to kill somebody, before somebody ices me.
3: What kind of money are we talking about?
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2: Now that I took all this chance for nothing, and I go back to being nothing, working some jive job for chump change day after day, because that's all I'm supposed to do, then they're going to have to kill me, because that ain't enough.
5: Ain't I clean, bad machine, super cool, super mean, feeling good for the man, super fly, here I stand, secret stash, heavy bread, baddest bitches in the bed, I'm your pusher man.
1: Superfly Harlem dude beat the system. He's got a plan to stick it to the man. He's super hood, super high, super dude, super fly.
0: 1972.

0: us to the end of hour one. You just heard Little Jimmy Osmond and Long-Haired Lover from Liverpool. Before that one, Lieutenant Pigeon and Mouldy Old Dough. And kicking off the segment of three was Pterodactyl and the Dinosaurs with Seaside Shuffle. And, of course, remembering the movie Superfly.
1: The Simply Series will be right back. To the Simply Series.
0: Let's get inside hour two as we continue with 1972 and the Osmonds.
2: 1972.

0: World Records and produced by the BBC. It was broadcast on BBC One from December 1972 till December 2001. It was originally presented by the late great Roy Castle, with Guinness World Record founders twin brothers Norris and Ross McWhirter. Over the years, the show was presented by Roy Castle, Cheryl Baker and Chris Akabusi, remembering the record breakers.
1: You're a record breaker. 1972.

0: The Simply Series with Dave Marley.
1: Blimey. I never knew they looked like that. You know what they look like? They're sort of...

0: So we're 10 minutes inside hour two. You just heard the New Seekers there with Beg, Steal or Borrow. Before that one, Hot Butter and Popcorn. And kicking off that segment of three was the Osmonds bringing us inside hour two with Crazy Horses. And of course, remembering the great Roy Castle there with Record Breakers. And watch out, there's a few Humphreys about. We're back in 1972 with the Simply series. Next, it's Stevie Wonder.
1: 1972.

0: at the Simply Series with Dave Marley.
1: Where are you going, city boy?
2: We'll find it.
1: It ain't nothing but the biggest river in the state.
3: These are the men. Nothing very unusual about them. Suburban guys like you or your neighbor. Nothing very unusual about them until they decided to spend one weekend canoeing down the Cahoolawassee River. Ed Gentry, he runs an art service. Wife Martha has a boy, Dean. Lewis Medlock has real estate interests, talks about resettling in New Zealand or Uruguay. Drew Ballinger, he's sales supervisor for a soft drink company. Bobby Tripp, bachelor, insurance and mutual funds.
2: Where you going?
1: All right, I'm looking.
3: These are the men who decided not to play golf that weekend. Instead, they sought the river.
4: Around you, Lewis. He could be out there anywhere watching us right now. We ain't gonna be so nice and hard to follow dragging a corpse.
3: John Boorman's film of James Dickey's explosive best-selling novel.

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1: Skyhawk, the fantastic new hang glider for Action Man. First launch it, then release the tow gear. And Skyhawk soars high above the ground. Skyhawk, new from Palatoy.

So we're 20 minutes past the top of the second hour. If you've just joined us, I'm Dave Marley. This is Simply 1972. We just heard Al Green and Let's Stay Together. Before that one, Michael Jackson and Rockin' Robin. And kicking off that segment of three was, of course, Stevie Wonder and If You Really Love Me. And did you recognise the movie? Deliverance with Burt Reynolds. What a great film. Next is The Fortunes.

Dave Marley. Love Thy Neighbour was a British television sitcom that was broadcast from April 1972 to January 1976. The show spanned 8 series and lasted 53 episodes. The show starred Jack Smythehurst, Rudolph Walker, Nina Barden-Semper and Kate Williams. The show was based around white working class couple Eddie and Joan Booth, living in Twickenham, next door to their black neighbours Bill and Barbie Reynolds. The show was filmed in an era where Britain was struggling to come to terms with mass immigration, and over the years it's been criticised for the poor handling of issues of racism. 1972.

0: And so we're officially in the last half an hour of the show. Python, Lee Jackson, lead vocals, of course, from Rod Stewart. His second appearance on today's show. That's In a Broken Dream. Before that one, Dr. Hook and The Medicine Show with Sylvia's mother. And kicking off that segment of three was The Fortunes with Storm in a Teacup. And remembering Love Thy Neighbour. You wouldn't get away with a show like that today, but it was much loved back in 1972. Dave Marley, simply 1972, right the way through till the end of this hour. Let's continue with Lindisfarne.
1: 1972.

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1: Hey, son. Hey, is this for the dusty weekend?
2: This is the four-day trip to Elsbells, if that's what you mean.
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4: That's right. It's the same hilarious carry-on team, the same hilarious faces, and a few new ones like Jimmy Logan.
1: All ready for a wild weekend, eh?
4: And Jim Whitfield. Yes, they're all carrying on where they can really carry on.
1: A pretty sound on, I bet.
4: Abroad.
5: Especially chose Elsbells for the perfect holiday weekend because it's wonderful sunshine record.
1: And something you
4: can't muck up. Who else but the carry-on crowd could pack so many gags and so many bags into one trip abroad?
1: It's easy, no? Thank you.
4: Join Sid James, Kenneth Williams, Charles Hawtrey, Joan Sims, Bernard Breslaw, Barbara Windsor, Kenneth Connor, Peter Butterworth, Jimmy Logan, June Whitfield, and Hattie Jakes on a cook's tour of surefire laughs. They're all off on a wonder tour. It's a wonder any of them make it.
6: 11 times in one night.
4: They're all staying at a crack hotel, and the cracks are fast and furious.
1: Let him go!
4: What a shower they are. What a shambles they create. No wonder the island's called El's Bell.
7: There is a man in my bar.
1: Down in there. Stalkers.
8: And when I pressed the thing and tried to plug it in,
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4: Why bother to go abroad when you can get it all watching them do it?
10: Yes, I can honestly say I've never had one quite like it.

0: Simply Series with Dave Marley. The Protectors was a British television series, an action thriller created by Gerry Anderson. It was Anderson's second TV series to exclusively feature real actors rather than puppets, following UFO, and his second to be firmly set in contemporary times following the Secret Service. It was also Gerry Anderson's only TV series that was not fantasy or science fiction. The Protectors became one of Gerry Anderson's most popular productions, easily winning a renewal for a second series. The third series was in the planning stages when the show's sponsors, Brute, ended funding and thus forced the series cancellation. Remembering The Protectors.
1: 1972.

0: And so we're inside the final 15 minutes of the show. Colin Blunstone there, ex-lead singer of The Zombies, with So You Don't Mind. Before that one, Hawkwind and Silver Machine, of course, lead vocals supplied by Lemmy on the days before Motorhead. And kicking off that segment of three, a personal favourite of mine and the station's, Lindisfarne and Lady Eleanor. And of course, remembering Carry On Abroad. Let's squeeze in as many as we can in the final 15 minutes. Next up, it's Sly and Family Stone.
1: 1972.

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0: So, Pebble Mill at One was a British television magazine programme that was broadcast live on weekdays at 1 o'clock on BBC One. It first aired in October 1972 and ran through to May 1986, and then again from October 91 through to March 1996. It was transmitted live from the Pebble Mill studios at BBC Birmingham and uniquely was hosted from the centre's main foyer area rather than a conventional television studio. Presenters over the years included Jan Leeming, Fern Britton, Marion Foster, Bob Langley, Magnus Magnusson, Alan Titchmarsh and Judy Spires. The show's theme tune playing in the background was called As You Please and composed by Raymond Lefevre. Remembering Pebble Mill at One.
1: Team 72.

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1: We ship everything over from the States, even the coffee. Must have had a rough passage.
2: Rough? Our coffee?
1: What do you Britishers know?
3: 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Mellow birds.
2: Birds makes a much kinder cup of coffee. See? No bitterness there.
1: You're right. You British do know something about coffee after all.
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0: So there we go with our final segment of three, which just about wraps it up for today's show. You just heard Nilsson with the classic Without You. Before that one, Johnny Cash and A Thing Called Love. And kicking off the final segment of three on today's show, Sly and Family Stone with Family Affair. And remembering Pebble Mill at One, back from 1972, the year it started. So it's been a pleasure sharing your company once again on today's show. We've been listening to Simply 1972. I'll be back with another show real soon. Going to finish with one more track from that golden year. It's The Drifters and Come On Over to My Place. Thanks for your company.
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